technique depends mainly on arm and finger strength. Once you've that, then the next step is to learn how to pierce stone.

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1: Vous écoutez CJ.

0: commun, Boots Malone. 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I dedicate this one to Dean, my little cousin. You didn't make it. Rest in peace, fam.
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Let's get it.

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1: Yeah, yeah, yeah, it's all my motherfucking niggas, you know what I'm saying?
2: That's right, yo. That's right.
1: Word up.
2: Only way it gotta be.
1: And to my niggas too.
2: Ooh.
1: You know what I'm saying? What? Word up, man.
2: When? Why? Where happened that, kid? What up, what up?
1: For them other niggas, though.
2: What's going on?
1: You know what I'm saying?

And they gon' wait till I shut off my lights. They wanna cover my head, tryna make sure I got nothing tonight. You push me over the edge, tryna disguise yourself as someone that I like. Cause I know I won't let you up under my covers. I sit with the angels who come from the sky. You put dirt on my name, I put mud on my face. Ain't nothing you can say, you got nothing on me. I care less how you feel, motherfucker, you think. Fuck your attitude, you ain't in WA. I'm just hoping that you don't bring trouble my way. Are you good for a drama and causing me problems? And I do without you, yeah, I'm fine without you. Cause you just a monster and you just a monster. You goddamn imposter, you dead to me, dead and forever and ever. Don't call me whenever, don't reach out to me. I don't wanna talk to you like ever again. You were never my friend or my family. Neither. I see you on my nightmares, and no, I don't like it.

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1: Yeah.
0: Yeah.
1: All right, man. Tell them your school. Shout out to your people.
0: I'm from Stephen White. We in Carson with you.
2: Yeah,
1: that's right.
3: All right, man.
0: Yeah.
3: All right.

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1: Check it out, straight from Los Angeles right now. We're keeping it real, G.
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1: 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You niggas still breathing? You fucking roaches? Alright.

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1: Weak ass fit.
2: You wanna be buff? Get your ass.
1: Move!
3: Get your ass. Let's go.
1: You think you had
4: that
1: enough?
4: Focus, black ass.
1: Nino, what's up, baby?
4: Dirt ass nigga. First you was a robber. Them niggas popped your ass. And look at you now.
1: Bro, I know I look like stir fried shit, man. Come on, man. Let's smoke some turkey.
4: Come on, man. You listening to that shit? Hey, you listening to that shit, nigga?
1: I'm your number one fan. Hey,
4: you listening to that shit?
1: Bro, yes, I'm every day. Every day.
4: This nigga for free, man.
1: Yo, hook me up.
4: What you mean, hook you up?
1: What can I do with this? I'm a veteran.
4: What's the name?
1: I'm a veteran.
4: Get your shit together.
1: Thank you so much.
4: Come work with me.
5: He's talking about the turkey.
1: Hey, where the money at? Book.
4: Brush your motherfucking teeth, man. Shit look disgusting, nasty, man. Comb your motherfucking hair, man.
1: Look out.

0: overseas, I'ma sit back and try to get a nap.
1: You been out smoking my shit, nigga?
2: Yeah. Yeah. No, no. No.
1: What the fuck is this?
3: What you 5-0? Hey, G-Money, take this bitch-ass nigga outside and kill him. And call the fireman. She a hot girl.
2: Scotty, help me. I'm gonna die.
4: Hey, bro. Bless. 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That's it, man. 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
1: What's up, nephew? Sitting here chatting game with my nigga Badass. Niggas get the misconception of us. 'Cause we so cold, it's what we do.

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